Truth is, I thought it mattered. 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But does it bollocks? 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
1: 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You know, the finer things in life. Check it out.

0: Come to think about it, his name was, it was you. Damn.
1: Retro 107.5 suena diferente.
0: 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You know, the finer things in life.